that mama, she got it sticking in the cameraman. And we could have some. And he's up there. What's that? Hawaiian noises. He's banging on the bongos like a chimpanzee. Oh, that ain't me.

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Yes, and how many times can a man turn his head and pretend that he just doesn't

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He said, stick by me and I'll be your guiding hand. But don't ask me what I think of you. I might not give the answer that you want me to.

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He gonna make pretty women's

I got a mojo too. I got the John the Conqueror. I'm gonna mess with you. I'm gonna make you girls.

on the seventh day, on the seventh month, the seventh doctor say he was born for good luck, and that you see I got $700.